I see trees are green, red roses too. 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

Cannavar, Carragunis, Chicharito, William Gallas, Sanchez, Mark Bosnich, Hulk, Alexi Lalas, Wilshere, Honda, Busquets, Simão, Thierry Henry,

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that every soul in this world is connected, and so no one's alone. Hear my words, everybody come close. No one's alone, everybody come close.